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0: Al centro de América, yo contigo.
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0: traffic, engine 145 in traffic. Engine 145, you're stringent out of station 45, confirming you're out of 47.
1: Correct, we'll be

46 Medic 431, unknown medical, westbound 118 west of Yosemite Avenue. Medic 475, AFT.

0: from 3046.
1: All right, we just got off of Jay yesterday at nothing on the eastbound side.

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She's walking her way off of Stearns Street.

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We'll exit and start getting flip back around.

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Thank you. 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
1: 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We can count the letter 453.
0: Medic 453, you can cancel or continue it.

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0: Green's on scene. Captain 5 Battalion 1, let me know what you have. I can get you some resources.
1: Copy. Looks like we have a small encampment fire underneath the bridge. We're going to just try and hit it from here with tank water. Should be able to handle with ours.
0: Copy, I'll hold 3 just in case, and then cancel the balance.

0: Hey, Trevor, Giant One. 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Medicator 5 is investigating. We have a smoke there underneath the bridge. Medicator 5 should be able to handle. I'm going to hold the balance until we get some water on this thing.
1: Sensor copies. See, engineer at the Q Club. 2362, going to Oxford Boulevard.

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0: Copy, need engine 3 for anything.
1: Stand by, break. 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

0: 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The rear of Montalvo Hill Park, Robin Avenue, Tanager Street.
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0: Cesare, David, 447 Assault. 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Gypsy Goat, 159 South Ox Boulevard.
1: Checking 447 out. Police not responding.
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0: Paramedic 471.
1: Paramedic 471, go ahead.
0: Paramedic 471 is on scene. EPD is not on scene at the location. Can you see if they can advise where they are located?
1: Ventura copies 471, we'll break contact. 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
1: Yeah, go ahead.
0: Hey, just seeing if you need additional personnel, is that cool?
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1: 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Thank you. Have a good night.

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1: Yeah, affirmative. We'll stick with 186 for now. Notify if we

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1: Ventura Engine 62 has made access onto the property. This is going to be a large trailer fire. The trailer appears to be full of compost. Do we have contact with the on-site to see if there's somebody, a representative, coming out to the location?
0: Engine 62 will attempt to recontact the RP. I think the RP was a foreman, and he was contacted by somebody on scene. We'll attempt to recontact the foreman.
1: Six, two, copy.

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0: 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He's about a mile away at a different job site, unable to leave. We're going to recontact an additional RP that was in route from Camarillo. Stand by.
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0: Ventura, you can show fiber knockdown. Additionally, we have yet to see an RP. Was there any update on that information?
1: Engine 62, negative on a copy of fiber knockdown. We'll recontact

Ventura 62. The individual that did arrive on scene was from a neighboring business. I believe it's from the sod farm. So on recontact, you can confirm whether that is that was RP or if we have an actual employee of this site.

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0: 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There's a fob that we have, and we can come down and get you.
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0: 62, we were able to get a couple front of us from the original IP. We're going to start calling them out.
1: 62, copy. Thank you.

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1: 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We'll reattach at 7 a.m. during normal business hours to make contact with on-site personnel.
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1: Yeah, I called the RP and he's reporting that this section will be on the offset. Eventually, we're going to be checking out the area of Standard Aurora.
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0: 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We got some balance, and we'll kind of cover this through an investigation.
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0: 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There's no one at this location.
1: Engine 35 confirming you responded to Unit B, Bravo.
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0: 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Is there a unit number or anything?
1: Negative. This was an Apple phone notification. Unable to make any contact with the subscriber.
0: Address, I get you. 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

That's for Dr. Hahn. Dr. Hahn, good. That's for Dr. Hahn. I'll be on a maintenance flight.

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Central will be in route, but it'll make you tell, remain available.

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Medic gen 53, traction, medic gen 35, medic 443, difficult breathing, 1608, Amador.

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1: 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Medic Engine 54 moved up 56, EMS 48, good.
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Huntington 30, crash investigation, more parking rolling out.

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1: 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We can't go and place a 431. They're not aware.

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1: 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It's 7. 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

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Placed me back on the gas leak, accidentally canceled.

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Station 53, please. Can you notify a gas company to respond to the incident?

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1: Ventura, 53, go ahead.
0: We have a small residential gas line that is broken. All area is evacuated.
1: Cancel.
0: We have residents in place. No harm, going at the sky.
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Can you ask 444 to our call? All right, 42.

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Lincoln 50, good. 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Lincoln 50, Ventura, copy. Lincoln 50, answer has been requested.

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0: 4 from Medic 475. Residents of this address say they don't know of anyone named Christina, nor do they have a medical alarm. They said their neighbors aren't named Christina, but they're unsure of this White House on your right. I don't know if you want to try knocking on that door before we leave, but that's all we got.
1: Sure, you were covered by traffic on another channel.
2: That's affirmative. We're in the area attempting to locate. We did see one cyclist who came up from the south and reported did not see anybody.

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2: Enter, copy, see me, come to.